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Janana, Gyan, Nani, Chan, sister, Jamisha actually, Mahi, Bro, Vian, Chitre family and Santak family of Petit Rafre. 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
0: Join the RM2 team this Saturday, 1st of August at the Blue Bay Beach Arena for the Family Sports and Leisure Day organized by the Tourism Employees Welfare Fund in collaboration

0: offered by Indian Swad Restaurant, and the second one, you can win 4 entry tickets and 1 food coupon for Rajasthan Works Limited, Yes for Giants Late in India, Shahid Tali, and this is going to happen at Utsav India Mauritius Shopping Carnival. So my dear lovely listeners, just stay tuned and stay connected. Aur kaise bhul sakte hai your latest sports news, itne sare cheeze ek hi show mein. 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

0: Such a beautiful track in the lovely voices of Ashan and Sunidhi Chauhan. 24/7 I think of you, aur isme to koi shak nahi hai. So thank you so much ji saath dene ke liye. On our way to read you Mercy Check. 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
0: Latest news updates with you, Shreena. Good afternoon.
5: Hello there and thank you for joining us for the news updates. Cabinet approved the signing of a joint agreement with the Seychelles last Friday for a seabed survey of the continental shelf shared by the two countries. The area in question covers approximately 396,000 square kilometres. The company, Viridien, will be responsible for conducting the study, which aims at determining whether the seabed presents conditions favourable to the presence of hydrocarbons. A delegation from the Prime Minister's office is currently in the Seychelles to participate in a meeting of the Joint Commission on the Extended Continental Shelf of the Mascarene Islands. This 35th meeting of the Commission's Technical Committee is expected to finalise the terms of the agreement to be signed with Viridien. Foreign direct investment FDI in Mauritius increased by 22% during the first quarter of 2026, reaching 5.9 billion rupees, up from 4.8 billion rupees recorded during the same period in 2025. The real estate sector attracted the largest share of these investments, with France and South Africa remaining the country's leading sources of foreign capital. Mauritian direct investment abroad also recorded significant growth, rising to an estimated 743 million rupees in the first quarter of 2026, compared to 437 million rupees a year earlier. These figures point to a sustained recovery in investment flows, both into and out of Mauritius, reinforcing the country's appeal as a destination for international investment. How widely is artificial intelligence being used by Mauritian businesses? That is the key question behind a new market study launched by the Mauritius Chamber of Commerce and Industry, MCCI, in collaboration with the Outsourcing and Telecommunications Association of Mauritius, OTAM, and CAP4 Mauritius. The findings of the survey will help in developing support and training strategies to increase productivity. The initiative was launched at the MCCI headquarters in Port Louis on Monday in the presence of the Minister of ICT, Abhinash Ramtohol. It should be noted that around 450 companies are taking part in the survey. Raoul-Claude Nicolas Gufflet has been suspended as Group Chief Executive Officer of SBM Holdings Limited. The group's board of directors stated in a press release that Raoul Gufflet is the subject of disciplinary proceedings following an internal investigation. Pending the outcome of these disciplinary proceedings, Munisingh Jana Naikini has been appointed acting CEO of the group. Some news from abroad now. Japan is reeling from the latest major earthquake to hit the country, which has left at least 13 people dead. Japan's southwestern Kyushu region has had more than 100 aftershocks since it was struck by the magnitude 6.8 earthquake. Rescuers are racing against time to find survivors trapped in the rubble. 19 people were earlier reported missing at the Aeon shopping mall and a paper factory after the 6.8 magnitude earthquake hit Kyushu Island. The quake has also caused power cuts, damaged roads, collapsed a castle wall, and destroyed a footbridge, while local officials say 9,872 people have been evacuated. Saudi Arabia and the US have carried out strikes against Iran-backed militias in Iraq in a potential escalation of the Middle East conflict. US Central Command, CENTCOM, said the strikes were against Iran-aligned terrorists and that the Islamic Revolutionary Guard Corps directed the attacks of US forces and Saudi energy infrastructure. Iraq's paramilitary Popular Mobilization Forces said at least 20 of its members had been killed in US-Saudi strikes on its bases. It came hours after CENTCOM said Iran had launched missiles at US forces in the Middle East in an attempted surprise attack, ending a lull in hostility.

0: The death of Sulaymana Abdul-Samad, Ghana's tallest man, has prompted an outpouring of grief, especially in the north of the country, where his height has made him a local celebrity. The 33-year-old died in hospital where he had been admitted because sores on his legs had become infected. Diagnosed with a gigantism in his 20s, he was 2.23 meters tall. Firefighters in France are working round the clock to contain wildfires that have been raging in the Gironde region while bracing for another sharp rise in temperatures. Four firefighters had died in recent weeks across France and over 90 have been injured in the catastrophic blazes tearing through southwestern France. The summer's fourth heat wave was expected to start by Wednesday, bringing temperatures in the area to 40 degrees Celsius. Similar temperatures are expected in Spain. Dozens of communities are still threatened by wildfires that forced more than 70,000 to evacuate their homes over the last week. Well, that's the end of this news flash. Thanks for your attention. Goodbye, and do enjoy the rest of the show on RM2.
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0: Check your time, 5:11 हो चुके हैं, my dear lovely people out there, my lovely, lovely listeners. Hey, what's up? कैसे हो मेरी जान? I really hope everyone is having a good time by enjoying the good music. Stress को बोल दो, bye bye. अभी फिलहाल के लिए, you're going back home or yeah, हो सकता है going to meet up with someone very sweet and close to your heart. So wishing all of you to have a great evening ahead. So welcome in the second hour of this beautiful show. जी हाँ, that's a lovely time जो हम लेकर आए हैं आप लोगों के लिए with this beautiful and lovely गाने. So thank you so much for choosing us as your radio partner. 5499124 per send me your dedications.
1: Bellissimo.

0: Messi just winging in shots, hoping they're going to land. He's been having more success with his lead hand, with the jab and the hook. Not finding a home for the backhand though, which is the one that he really would like to find the home for. This is impressive work from Claire of Mauritius, who's using the ring very effectively. And some lovely punch picking.
1: Eti's tried that wild uppercut maybe half a dozen times, and he tried it again there, and it has yet to land.
2: देखा जाए तो इस वक्त सबकी नजरें जो टीवी देख रहे हैं ऑन एनबीसी 11 स्पोर्ट्स चैनल पर, सबकी नजरें ग्लासगो कॉमनवेल्थ गेम पर टिकी हुई है, जहां मॉरिशस के बॉक्सर मर्विन क्लेयर बॉक्सिंग के क्वार्टर फाइनल में ही मुकाबला कर रहे हैं। शुभकामनाएं हमारी ही उनके साथ है।
0: Because Nettie does possess power in that backhand of his.
2: Well, दोस्तों, हम तो बस इतना कह सकते हैं कि go Mauritius, जी हाँ दोस्तों, we are just waiting, we fingers crossed.
0: Scrappy in there. Claire continues to have success. Good movement from Claire.
1: That was clever work.
0: Yeah.
1: Big left hand from the backhand, and then just swayed under the reply that he knew was coming.
0: Lovely left hook there from Claire, just as he circled out again, and he landed straight version of it there.
1: Throws his shots and then gets out of the danger area. This is brilliant counter-punching from Mervyn Clare of Mauritius.
2: बिल्कुल इस वक्त ग्लासगो कॉमनवेल्थ गेम के जो बॉक्सिंग रिंग में मॉरिशस के मर्विन क्लेयर क्वार्टर फाइनल के मुकाबले में अपना बेहतरीन प्रदर्शन जो है वो कर रहे हैं, पूरा मॉरिशस उनके साथ है, तो वेल वी आर जस्ट ट्राइंग टू मेक यू लीव दैट लाइव ऑन रेडियो मस्ती।
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1: Yeah, there have been many a contest here at the Commonwealth Games that has been difficult to score, but not this one. The counter-punching of Mervyn Clare has won the day across the first two rounds, and he leads by those 2 points on all five judges' cards.
3: Round three.
1: Precious Netty late and last to rise from his stool as he wings him with the right hand, and he was drawing on large lungfuls of breath in the corner. He's punched an awful lot of thin air here this morning, and that is not only dispiriting, but it's enervating as well. It drains the tank of energy.
0: Beautiful defensive movement here from Claire, who's just getting out of the way of this strong cross hook attempt coming in, winging from Nettie.
1: You said earlier on, Hannah, that Nettie was having success with the left hand, but he's doing nothing with his lead hand to set up these attacks here.
0: No, he's just coming, falling in, rushing forward. If he just set himself up behind that jab hand, he would have much more success.
1: And looking at those scorecards, he needs a knockout across the final 2 minutes, but that's been pretty much evident from the first 30 seconds or so, that the only way he was ever going to win this was inside the distance.
0: Really good jab and just a spin off there from Claire. Good block to catch the left hook of Netty. Netty just looking a little bit desperate. And Claire just picking his punches as he comes roaring forward.
1: And as we saw from Sachin,

0: A couple of bouts ago down at 60 kilograms for Mervyn Clare really here. This should be about bout management with a minute to go. Just step off. No need to get involved. No need to exert any more energy than is absolutely necessary, because a semi-final place awaits, and why not leave all the necessary energy in reserve for that bigger occasion.
1: Really solid straight 1-2 there from Clare. And there was a jolting jab earlier as well. Just doing enough on the back foot here, but like you said, managing the bout well. Just took a left hook there from Netty. Has to stay sharp right through to the end there. He's done some really good work. Wouldn't want to waste it now.
0: Really getting into a groove here, Mervyn Clare, and this has been good for him in terms of working himself up for the semi-final. It's been a terrific workout. He's been able to display all of his qualities, both in terms of punching and his ability to move away from danger, to sway away from danger. He's got a lot of ability, has this 33-year-old from Mauritius. He makes it through to the final bell and cannot help but celebrate that certain bronze medal.
1: He took a right hand right on the very bell there at the end. But he was so focused on the fact that he's performed really very impressively that he gave out a massive cheer at the end there.
2: So bout number 127 comes to an end. A referee will bring both boxers to the ring.

0: Well, guys, check your time. Chebesh ke 31 minute ho chuke hain. Welcome in the third hour of this beautiful show, and that's your Raftaar Vibes. Your filmy rides with Megan Isha on RMTO Radio. Masti. Thank you so much, Jisa Dene ke liye. Wishing all of you a very beautiful evening. Hamare saath.
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2: 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Ba-da-ba-ba-ba. I'm loving it.
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